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1: 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All right, we're back. 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New track from Stray Kids off their upcoming album called This.

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4: I wasn't ready for that one.
1: Welcome to the show, man. We're here. Tino, Serena, Nicasio, and our producer, Max, is going to kick things off talking jealousy. He actually feels some type of way because he feels that his wife never feels jealousy.
5: My friends are getting in my head about it. I used to love that my wife is not jealous. Now I'm like, does she not love me?
1: We will let him talk all about it and kick off the show with some real talk. Next.

0: on, man. 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
1: All right, let's talk a little jealousy because there apparently is none when it comes to our producer Matt's marriage. You feel that your wife gets jealous of nothing you do, no one you talk to. It's just whatever.
2: Yeah, it's crazy. And I, for the longest time, I still think it's amazing because I've been in past relationships where, like, it was the opposite side of the spectrum where my ex was jealous of everything I did. That's even good. If I glance at another girl.
3: That's good.
2: But then I met my wife and she's not jealous about anything. I can talk to another woman. I can hang out with another woman. Like, any of that stuff, she just doesn't care. And I know it's because she's just very self-confident. She knows that I love her and I've hopefully created that feeling in her.
1: Or she doesn't love you enough to care.
2: Well, that's what...
4: No, that's not it.
2: I have some friends that are like, damn, she doesn't care at all. Like, to some people, it's a red flag.
3: Honestly, Matt, I think it's a red flag that she's not jealous of anything you do. Because it's just like, she doesn't care.
2: But in every other aspect of our relationship, she shows that she cares. And I just...
3: It's because of marriage.
1: Some people get with people because they think that they'd be a good... father
3: partner.
1: Or a good partner, a good mother, whatever,
3: life partner,
1: but they're not actually into that person. And maybe your wife thought you'd be a great dad and she likes who you are as a human, but maybe she's just not fire's not lit.
4: Don't let them get in your head.
3: That's what it is.
2: But the flip side is I've been in the other side and it's such a like walk on eggshell situation that like maybe I just don't care like how she feels because it's so nice not worrying about it.
3: Think about it. You're in love, right? So our perspective is kind of real. Me and Tino, we're not in love with Jess. We're not, well... like
2: Tino's not. You are.
3: Like we're not even... We don't feel that love, so... Take in what we're telling you because this is an outside perspective.
2: And I will say I'm a little jealous. I get a little jealous of things she does.
3: You love her.
1: Yes, you do. You brought it up before that you really thought my business partner Mikey was hitting on your wife. You really thought that. That's a little bit of like you didn't like that.
2: A little bit of jealousy, but I do want other people to want my wife.
4: But wasn't jealousy like towards like
2: anything my wife was doing.
4: I feel like it'd be more you were mad at like a friend for crossing boundaries.
1: Let's talk to Mikey.
5: You just said that you really want other people to want your wife.
2: Yes.
5: Congratulations, you win.
2: Yeah. What are you saying? You want my wife?
3: No, I do.
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0: Jealousy in a relationship, do you feel it's a little, you know, healthy? It shows some that you care a bit?
2: Yeah, a little bit.
0: Or is it extremely toxic? Tina, what you think?
3: I think it's toxic. I don't have time for that. It sounds exhausting.
1: Exactly.
0: But I mean, if your partner stumbles on this just hottie and she's showing all this interest, just being that you care a little bit, you wouldn't feel any type of way?
3: Well, I wouldn't want her rubbing up on anybody, but if she wants to talk him up, talk him up.
1: Okay, if some girl was talking to my husband, like, I'm not going to get jealous because I know that he is going to respect me. Now, if she's crossing boundaries, like, I'm not going to get jealous, but I'm going to get upset because it's like, hey, you could see that he has a ring on his finger.
3: Right. I would be upset with that person coming on to my guy.
0: That's cool that we're all in perfect relationships.
2: I know.
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0: There's this story going viral, man. It's kind of crazy. A surrogate mother is basically, I guess, suing for the rights to be the actual parent, if you will, or the guardian or whatever, of these kids.
1: Mother.
0: Because the person that was supposed to claim the kids didn't claim the kids, but now wants the kids.
1: Yes.
0: It's the whole thing. We're talking about it next.

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0: There is a surrogate woman fighting for custody of babies that she birthed after the father never claimed them.
1: Yeah, it's crazy.
0: Let's talk about it. I didn't see this, but Serena's got like the story. What's exactly happening?
1: So this woman agreed to be a surrogate for a single man in China, and she gave birth to triplets in November of 2024. Well, I guess the father was having trouble with his visa, so he couldn't come at that time. So she's like, okay, well, I'll care for the babies until like you get here. And she did for 20 months though. And at one point, they lost communication because she had even said that she would take the babies to him, and one baby actually died. And this woman was like breastfeeding them, her and her husband, like, you know, really raising them kind of as their own. And she said at one point, two men, like strangers, came to her house because the guy's like, oh, I'm sending friends to come to your house. And she said she could not verify who these people were. So she's like, I don't feel comfortable giving you these babies.
0: Well, yeah.
1: So that's when they kind of lost contact. And so she started the whole process to adopt these kids because she was like, okay, I guess he abandoned these children. And this was in February of this year So almost, you know, 2 years later. And now he's like coming with lawyers because he's trying to take these kids now. So like now she's going back. And she's like,
0: I feel like, should keep the kids.
2: Especially because she birthed them.
1: Well, I mean, at first, because I was like, okay, let me read like the fine print of this story because... Yeah, like, okay, I know she gave birth, but they're technically not her kids. But if he stopped... but if he stopped communicating for, you know, like, months, like, yeah, like, I feel like...
3: That's abandonment.
1: Yes.
2: So, just because he didn't call her over the phone...
1: If they're
2: means
1: your
2: kids. Abandonment? Like, he didn't
0: 2 years, bro.
2: He didn't have his visa, though. He couldn't get over there.
1: But if you could still communicate every day. Like, if I knew my kids were, you know, going through this whole, like, one died of the RSV. Now I have two other kids that are being raised by somebody. I would be emailing or whatever I have to do every single day.
3: Yes. Yeah, there's ways to communicate.
2: I'm like, send me one kid at least.
0: Just split them. The guy's gonna make this thing like it's just bananas. Shippy produce, please. Dude, I have a dating podcast, and this week I have special guest Will.i.am for the Black Eyed Peas.
2: Oh, dang.
0: And he breaks down his perfect definition of love. And at first, it sounds really sweet and beautiful. Mm-hmm. But then when he gets to his idea of what actual true love is, I feel like I can smell what he's talking about, and it disgusts me.
3: Oh,
0: and I'll share it with you next.

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0: So on this week's dating podcast, Laugh at Love, I talk about a lot. I had an experience or a conversation with an acquaintance and their friend, and apparently their friend's husband just died, and she moved on, and some people are judging her because they think it's too quick, and then other friends literally told her, man, you're lucky. I wish my husband would die. That's crazy.
2: Wow.
0: Talk about that. We talk about a lot of different things. It was a crazy weekend, so I'm sharing a lot with you, but also I have special guest Will.i.am from the Black Eyed Peas, and he's breaking down to him what true love is.
3: Not getting out of the room when you have to fart and you know they're going to still hold your back, even though you know you got some stinky bombs. That's love, you know? Is she going to drop some stinky bombs too? You're like, damn, bro. Like, you hot, you cute, but damn, you stink. That's love, bro. That's love.
0: Serena, please tell me that you do not go number two in front of your husband.
1: No. I need to lock the door, though, or else my kids won't leave me alone.
2: They go in there and stare at you.
0: I have a friend that told me that he swear they've been together 20 plus years, that he will sit on the toilet and go to the restroom while his wife is next to him at the mirror getting ready, doing her makeup.
2: Oh, for sure.
0: And they'll just hang out.
2: I can be in the restroom, door open, and she's right there doing her makeup.
4: Tell me you courtesy flush.
2: I do, but I'm just, she don't even care. It's just, that's just love right there.
1: I mean, I understand stuff's going to happen, but we got two bathrooms. So if I'm getting ready, use the other one.
2: That's crazy, Serena. Chino Cucino
0: Radio. I want you to take a second and think about it. What's a car you wish they would bring back? Like, sometimes you forget that cars are not around anymore. My mom's been having issues with her car. This sounds bad, I know, but y'all don't know our relationship, so don't judge. I didn't know what car she had, and she's having issues, so I tried to help, but they don't make anything for her car because they don't make it anymore.
4: Oh, my God.
0: We'll talk about it next.
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1: So what's a car you wish they would bring back? It's Tino Cochino Radio. This is Tino, and my mom reached out. She said, hey, can you, we've been rebuilding our relationship, right? And I it sounds weird, but I don't know what car she drives. I don't live in town.
2: Yeah.
1: I haven't seen it. I don't know. I just know she has a car.
0: Yeah.
1: And so she's been having issues with it. And she was like, yo, can you help me? I had to bust out the back window to get my keys because I locked them in.
0: Oh, my gosh.
1: I'm sure I could have called someone. But whatever. So she had a coat, like, as her window, right? And I was like, oh, my God, Mom. All right. We'll figure it out. So I call a local glass company. And I'm like, hey, man, I'm out of town. But, you know, my mom had this incident. I'm trying to get her a window. How do we get her a place? She's like, all right, what kind of car is it? And so she sent it to me. It's a 2005 Mercury Sable.
2: I know exactly what that looks like.
0: I don't even know what that one, it is.
1: Mercury is not even a thing anymore.
2: Yeah.
1: Like, they're not around. I remember it as a kid.
2: Me too.
1: And so the guy's like, look, man, they don't even make parts for this car anymore anywhere in the nation.
0: That's
1: like, so what are we going to do? He's like, your best bet's to go to eBay. And so I went to eBay immediately, found it, ordered it. They're going to install it. It's all good.
3: That's insane.
0: Nice.
2: Who's keeping the glass around for eBay? That's crazy.
1: Well, a lot of cars, like people will take the cars in and let's say like junk shops.
4: Junk yards, stripping for parts.
1: Yeah.
4: Okay, yeah.
1: So the parts are out there. We got it. They got it. It's all good. But I just started thinking about like cars. Like what are throwback cars that are not around anymore? Like my dad, I'm not manly, so I don't know everything. I want to say he had a T-top Thunderbird. That's a thing, right?
3: Yeah.
2: Ooh.
1: Mm-hmm. He used to have that. I remember it was like a baby blue, like a candy baby blue. And I always thought it was a really cool car.
0: I had a Maxima.
2: That's the better car.
0: Oh, I hated it though, because I would always have problems with it. And then it was embarrassing. I had to put power steering fluid in it all the time. And then because of like when the summer would come, it would just leak out even more. Ew.
2: Then he couldn't turn it.
0: It was a headache.
2: Going in straight lines.
3: When you had that car, did you have nice white toes?
0: No, probably not. I was broke.
2: Oh my God. Jesus.
1: What's your excuse now?
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2: So imagine you're finally offered your dream job, but there's a catch.
1: Dang.
2: There always is, man. That's what Marcus is going through. He reached out. He's looking for some perspective. Yep. Serena will read the DM that Marcus sent, and then we can have a little convo about it. Go ahead.
1: I just got offered a promotion at work that would mean I would have to move across the country. This would mean way more pay and would actually provide the life that my wife and I always wanted. The problem is, my wife and I take care of my elderly parents pretty much every day. Taking this job would mean putting them into a home. It's not a money issue because they have insurance to cover it, but I don't like the thought of ditching them in a home when they took care of me up until my 20s. My wife says we have our own lives now and need to do what's best for our family, but I'm torn.
3: Of course she says.
2: it depends, I guess, on how close you are to your family. And
4: sounds like it's close.
1: Maybe he talked to his parents, because I don't know, like, as a mom, like, yes, I wouldn't want to be in a home, but also, like, if this is something that, like, my son has been, like, working for his whole life and it really means a lot to him, like, I would be like, I don't want you to miss out on this because of me.
2: Nicasio, what are your thoughts?
3: They're going to go into a home. Chances are they're really old. They're going to pass soon. I have to be here for that.
2: They're going to pass soon. Doesn't matter where they pass. Just kidding. Just kidding.
5: And they paid for the insurance their entire life, you know, so why not use it?
3: Yeah, but it's not so much of just not like not putting them, it's just like being close to them. It's like but having like, that.
1: I feel like I understand feeling bad, because like I said, like I wouldn't want to be in a home and I would feel bad putting my parents. But again, I also think like my dad would be like, no, mija, like go. Like I don't, exactly. Like, this is a big opportunity for you.
2: Yeah, parents don't want to be. What I feel like I learned from my dad passing and after thinking. Or thinking afterthoughts. What is it called?
5: That's fine.
2: I feel like parents don't want to be a burden.
3: No, they never
2: exactly.
3: do.
2: They do not want to be a burden to your life. And if you have an opportunity to do something and it's your actual dream job, I think your parents probably want you to go.
5: It's like Eminem said, you only have one shot, one opportunity. What are you going to do with it?
2: That's a good reference.
5: Thanks. Remember that?
2: We will take it to the phones, get your thoughts on it. Let's try and help out Marcus. Just give some perspective. What would you do? We'll talk to you next.
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0: Listener therapy is on Tito Gochito Radio. Today, Marcus got offered his dream job, but there is a huge catch. And the catch is he's got to move.
2: Mm-hmm.
0: Got to go away. And they can afford it financially. It's all good. But he and his wife take care of his parents. And obviously, they're elderly.
2: Yeah.
0: So if they leave, they got to be put in a home. And he feels bad about it. Doesn't want to do that. But also, this is the dream job, dream pay, dream everything. Mm-hmm. How do you turn that down? Brittany?
3: Well, I kind of think, honestly, I wouldn't move if I was him. Only because I would want to take care of my parents just like they took care of me. And putting him in a home, honestly, they actually do horrible there. And I don't want them just to sit there and rot.
0: For a lot of parents, though, like, they don't want to be the burden, right, on their kids. Do you think they would feel that type of way?
3: Honestly, I want to move, too, but because of my grandparents are still alive, I do not want to leave them. I'd rather take care of them than try to make more money.
4: Because when they do pass, at least you had that peace of mind. You're like, you know, I was there with them all the way to the end.
3: Right. And they took care of me. And they literally, instead of living with my parents, my grandparents took me, and so I'd rather do the same for them.
1: I see that, but as a mom, and I know, like, this could, like, be life-changing, like, money for you, and I don't want you to struggle. Like, I would want you to take the job. Like, I will be okay.

0: I don't know. It's tough. I'd probably still stay.
1: Well, I need someone to take care of me. What's up?
2: Oh, my God. Oh, my God.
1: Next. All right, coming up next, we're talking rest in peace Chadwick Boseman. He's got this whole family fighting over money, and it's a mess, man. Tea time is coming up.

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0: Chadwick Boseman, Black Panther, rest in peace one time, man.
2: Yeah.
0: He's got a whole situation going on with his family, I believe, wife and brothers. Mm-hmm. And it's a whole thing. Serena's going to break it down for us. It's celebrity gossip. It's tea time. It's Tino Cochino Radio. What's going on?
1: So his two brothers are asking a judge to remove his wife or his widow as the administrator of his estate because they feel that she isn't doing what you know she's supposed to be doing. And they feel like those assets have not been fully distributed as well to the family. So it's just like this whole mess. And I just feel like it's sad because anytime someone dies with money, I feel like there's always this issue of like, I don't know, like we want more money or, you know, it's just
2: it,
1: like
2: it
1: a
2: turns
1: sad.
2: Into greed.
1: Yes.
2: Yeah.
0: It's just, when my grandma passed away, family members that I didn't even know like that were fighting over material and items. And I remember she had a storage that I used to have like a huge record collection because when I started DJing, it was on records that I had to buy.
2: That's real DJ.
0: And I had a whole, I mean, bro, crates on crates. And family members came and took all, I don't even know what happened to it.
3: Took your records?
0: Oh, bro, everything. I had a bunch of cool stuff, like old comic book collections, like little nerdy stuff.
2: Yeah.
0: All of it gone. I have no idea who took it. I have no idea. The family just came in like one weekend because all of us lived out of town and everyone just came in and just took everything that they wanted. I didn't even know when they did it. And I'm the one that she raised. Like,
3: You should have got first dibs.
1: I know like the brothers who are saying like there's a whole bunch of like millions of dollars that the family is like left in the dark about. And I know it's like no one really wants to think about it, but if you have, like, I guess, you know, things that you want to leave behind, you have to put it in a trust and, like, actually, like, you know, like, say, like, yes. So there's no fighting.
3: Didn't this happen a long time ago, though, when he passed away?
1: Well, it's been about 6 years since he's passed.
0: It doesn't even feel like it's been that long. Damn.
1: I know.
2: Time flies, bro. He was 43. And guys, get checked. Because he died of colon cancer. Just a reminder, 43.
3: That's James Brown.
4: Coming up next.
0: On the topic of passing away, I talk about this on my dating podcast this week on the latest episode. Basically, like, how soon is too soon to move on if your loved one passed away? Think about that, and we'll talk about it next.

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0: Baltimore's number one hit music station is Z 104.3. So on this week's episode of my Laugh at Love dating podcast, I talk about a lot. One of the things I was recapping was a conversation I had with an acquaintance a week or so ago. And this acquaintance introduced me to one of her friends. This friend had a husband that just passed away a year ago, and she recently started dating again. And I guess some of her friends have been real judgy, and they're like, I can't believe you would move on so quick. It's been a year. You gotta let, you know, time go by. And she's like, yes, but also I've got to live my life. Like, cancer took my husband. He couldn't do anything about it. I couldn't do anything about it. Right. It's life, and it happened. And so I have mourned, but I've been mourning for a year. Like, I want to go out and not necessarily just wild out, but I want to have interactions and meet people. And I still got to live. Mm-hmm. But she said a lot of her friends don't understand it. So God forbid something happened. But if your husband was not around anymore, can you put a timeline on this? Do you think a year is too soon?
1: Speaking for me, I think it's too soon, but I would never tell somebody like, oh, it's too soon, because I'm not living their experience.
0: Yeah, only they know.
1: Yes.
0: Nicasio?
2: A year is too soon. That's why I respect like Vanessa Bryant, because like, I mean, I don't know her life, but I just know that she hasn't been in the headlines with anyone. And so that just tells me that she really loved her partner. Like, that was her person.
3: Well, she's just keeping it out of the limelight. You don't know what she's doing.
2: Well, maybe so. But I mean, TMZ is pretty good. So it would have been out there.
0: Okay. All right. Let's talk to Matt. Matt has three kids, been with his wife for a long time. I think you'll give me a real answer on this.
3: I think a year, it just depends on how you feel inside, but I feel like after a year of grieving, a year is a long time. I feel like I'd be ready to get back out there again.
2: I bet you
0: know at least date, right? I mean, yeah, she's not going out wilding out.
3: And not like bringing new partners home to meet the kids. Like, it would be on the sly, at least for the first year.
1: And maybe it's just like conversations that she wants to have. You know what I mean? Like, it's just, I want to get out and I want to have
3: adult interaction. Yes. Uh-huh. Yeah.
2: Stop saying that, Matt, because you know what that turns into.
3: Well, ideally.
0: There is a woman that explains why the quote unquote high value woman trend is an expensive trap. We will listen to it next. I feel like Serena's not going to like it.
1: Probably not.
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1: Ladies and gentlemen, mi gente, welcome to the biggest novela on the radio. We call it Battle of the Rosas. Today we have a seña, and she thinks that her boyfriend's looking for more than a co-host. Isenia, ¿qué pasó?
2: My boyfriend, all of a sudden, wants to become a podcaster.
1: Who does it?
3: Mr. Beast?
2: But he wants to do it with another woman.
1: The podcast or something else?
4: Oh, my God.
1: jokes. Okay, so tell me about this other girl that he wants to co-host a podcast with.
2: Her name's Brianna, and they work together.
1: How did this idea even come up?
2: He says that they have amazing chemistry.
1: Oh, that's always my favorite category I search for.
2: Today they're supposed to meet after work so they can brainstorm.
1: That sounds cloudy with a chance of meatballs.
3: Lots of meat.
2: They've already got coffee, went to dinner, and went shopping for podcast equipment together.
3: Oh, Guitar Center?
1: Did they get a big mic?
2: No, it's average size.
3: That's okay.
1: They all are.
3: That's still good.
1: So when you accuse him of maybe being a little creepy with his new co-host, what does he say?
2: He says, you need chemistry to make a podcast work.
1: You need chemistry to make a baby.
2: I told him that I would love to be his co-host because it would bring us closer together.
1: And who would he have better chemistry with than his partner? I get it. What did he say when you told him this?
2: He laughed at me and said, we'll see.
1: That sounds like a no. You never know. Maybe he thought about it. Okay, this is perfect. This is what we're going to do. We're going to call Alejandro, and we're going to tell him that we're part of the YouTube Creator Summit, and we're going to give him free access to basically a studio. We're going to produce an episode for him, and we're going to tell him it's good for him and a co-host. And this is it. We're going to put him on blast. Ooh. He's either going to choose you or he's going to choose Brianna. Who do you think he's going to choose?
2: I hope he chooses me.
1: That sounds like Brianna. We will call Alejandro next on Battle of the Rosas.
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1: Okay, welcome back to Battle of the Rosas, the biggest novela to ever hit FM radio. Mm-hmm. It's Tino Cochino Radio. Mm-hmm. And we have Isenia on the line. She thinks that her boyfriend Alejandro might be cheating with his potential new co-host of his podcast. Ooh. Do they have a name for the podcast?
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1: Aye. It's Whoa. Called Call Me Papi, and he doesn't want you to co-host? Aye. That's crazy. Okay, so we're going to tell him that we're part of the YouTube Creator Summit, and we're going to do a professionally produced episode for him and one co-host. He can either choose you, his loving partner, as a co-host, or he can choose Brianna, the girl that he apparently has chemistry with at work. Are you ready?
2: Sí.
3: Oh, hola.
1: Hola. Alejandro, this is Tino. 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I've been hearing a lot about it.
3: Call me Papi.
1: Hey, we just met. Okay, so this is the deal. We're going to pay for you to come out and have the experience, but obviously we know you have the opportunity.

0: opportunity to have a co-host. You can choose whoever you want because we feel chemistry is important. Who do you feel your co-host should be? I know you have a ton of options. I hear you have been creating masterpieces on your Instagram.
1: Wait, you say this is on YouTube?
0: See.
1: Nice.
0: So who would you like to choose for a co-host?
1: Brianna, for sure.
0: Okay, Brianna, perfect. What is Brianna's relationship to you?
1: She's my co-worker.
0: And so you want a co-worker to be your co-host? What is it about Brianna that, you know, makes you feel so strongly about her being your mic numero dos?
1: Something about how she calls me papi.
0: Hi! Okay, Alejandro, I have one more thing to tell you.
1: Yes?
0: You're on Battle of the Rosas!
2: Hi!
0: And we have your girlfriend, Isenia, on the line. Isenia, are you there?
3: I'm here, what the f***?
4: Oh, my God.
1: Oh, my gosh.
3: You picked Brianna without even thinking.
1: She's my podcast partner.
4: Oh, my God.
3: I'm your life partner.
1: But we have chemistry.
3: Then why are you getting dinner?
1: Because we're hungry and we're planning episodes.
0: I don't know, man. I planned a lot of shows in my life, and I never needed candlelight.
1: I got a candle for you.
0: Stick to the script.
3: You picked the podcast over me.
1: No, I picked Brianna's over you.
3: Hi!
0: And just like that, it went from a YouTube short to a YouTube nada. This has been Battle of the Rosas. Coming up next on Tito Cochino Radio. Ladies, this is why a loyal man will annoy you like a child.

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2: I feel like I've heard people say this before. A lot of women will say that their husbands annoy them, and it feels like they're raising another child.
3: Serena?
4: Is this true?
1: Me and my husband annoy each other.
3: Oh, okay.
2: Does he ever give you the vibe, though, like you're taking care of a third child?
4: Be honest.
1: No.
3: Of course you're not going to say it here.
2: This is a thing, but there's apparently a reason. It's like the tease on this whole thing that I'm like reading. It says, women, here's why a loyal man will annoy you like a child. Mm-hmm. Matt will break this down.
4: Yeah, there's science. It's because he feels safe with you. Childlike behavior only appears where there is emotional security. He teases you. He repeats jokes. He acts silly, not to irritate you, but to bond. Here's a psychology fact. Playfulness is a sign of attachment. When someone drops their guard, they reveal their inner child.
2: You've never felt this with your husband, like you're raising another kid? Like
1: No. You're
2: having to take care of him, pick up after him all the time?
1: Well, I mean, I pick up, but I just feel like that. I guess, yeah, I do pick up after him.
2: Oh, here we go. Okay. Here we go. It's all coming out now.
1: And that is annoying.
3: Oh, there you go.
1: That is annoying.
3: I would say, like.
1: And then I'm not done. Now I'm venting.
2: Oh, here we go.
1: No, I get annoyed. He hasn't done it in a while. But, like, I'll be like, can you please put that away? He's like, but you left your shoes out. I'm like, yeah, but the difference is I'm going to put my shoes away.
2: I don't like that
1: tit for tat. Hang on. But I'm like, the difference is I'm going to put my shoes away. And then I'm going to put your stuff away. So if I leave my shoes right there, there's nobody putting them away but me. So let me leave my shoes there because eventually I'm going to put them away.
2: I hate that. It's like, well, you did it, so why can't I? I don't like that.
4: My wife does the same thing. She'd be like, put away your shoes. And I'd be like, your shoes are sitting out.
2: You do this.
1: Does she pick up your stuff, though? Because that's my thing. I'm like, if I'm picking everybody's stuff up, like, I'm going to pick that up eventually.
4: I don't think you can tell me to put something away if your crap's sitting out. Sorry.
1: Bro, I'm putting your stuff away.
3: These conversations don't happen in my house. I go home and...
1: you don't talk to your girl.
3: I don't...
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2: Since everyone's complaining about something, I have another one.
4: Oh, yeah.
2: I hate Summerween. I never knew it was a thing.
1: It.
2: Oh, I posted a video about this. People going in on me. It backfired. We'll talk about it next.

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1: Baltimore's number one hit music station.
2: I never knew that summer ween was a thing, but apparently it is. So I posted a video on my Instagram. You can go watch it. It's at Tino Cochino. And it was just me venting. I've been doing a lot of these venting videos because apparently everything annoys me. But I know, bro, we're in July and Halloween decorations are out. There's already Spirit Halloween stores. I'm like, Labor Day hasn't passed. Like, this is crazy. I feel like you plan for a holiday maybe a month and a half before. Like Christmas, perfect example. You don't really decorate for Christmas until Thanksgiving.
3: True.
2: And then
1: November 1st.
2: And then, I mean, that's
3: God, now, Serena.
2: That's before Thanksgiving.
3: That's pretty early.
2: But it is what it is. July is too early for Halloween. So I posted the video and the comments started coming in. Like, I was talking bat crazy.
3: Yeah.
2: People were like, what are you talking about? Summerween, it's Summerween. I love Summerween. I start decorating after July 4th. I'm like, are you kidding me?
4: That's crazy.
3: Because I get the whole Christmas and July thing, because that's been a thing.
4: Costco's got some crazy Halloween stuff already.
2: Yes, they do.
4: Crazy. And I feel like you need to, I decorate like crazy, so you got to plan ahead. So I feel like buying stuff in July or August and planning out how you're going to decorate your house is the move. I don't decorate then, 3 months before, but I start buying stuff.
1: I do start decorating in August. Start decorating. So it's like things start adding. So then by Halloween, it's just like this nice
3: I hate when people do this and like when like businesses do this, because it's like, for example, we go into Costco and my son sees the Halloween stuff, so he doesn't know any better. So he thinks it's Halloween.
2: Yeah.
3: And so now he's bugging for a costume in July.
4: They sell them right now.
3: I'm like, bro.
2: Yeah, that's a lot, man. I want to know your thoughts on Halloween in July. Go to my Instagram at Tino Cochino. You'll see the thumbnail on the video. And jump into the comments. There's some funny ones in there, too. Coming up next, we're talking Meta. They are going to alert parents if their kids discuss suicide with a chatbot.
1: Mm-hmm.
3: Wow.
2: Next.
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4: On August 4th, 1962, Marilyn Monroe died. 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The third way. 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
2: This is interesting, and I think it's dope. Meta is going to alert parents if their kids discuss suicide with a chatbot.
1: Yes.
2: Let's talk more about it. Sino Cochino Radio, tell me more.
1: Yeah, so if the teenager talks about suicide or self-harm with Meta AI, the chatbot will encourage them to reach out to a trusted adult or crisis resources. If the conversation appears serious enough, it can also notify a parent through Instagram's parental supervision tools after a human review. And then Meta says it also is working on technology that could alert emergency responders in situations where someone appears to be at immediate risk.
2: That's awesome.
3: That's crazy. Mm-hmm. Yes.
2: I mean, especially because on social too, man, the bullying is crazy. I was having a talk with somebody. They asked me like, yo, how do you, because someone left like a stupid comment on one of my videos and they DM me and they're like, yo, how do you deal with people doing that? I'm like, you have to just know going into social, whatever you post is up for judgment.
3: Yeah. Right.
2: Mm-hmm. You're going to have some people that just don't like it, or they don't like you and they feel whatever negative in their own life and they want other people to feel that. And so they're going to throw bad stuff at you. You just have to know that going in.
1: And it's like any post that goes semi-viral, you're gonna get something back.
4: Yeah. And like it's even for you, Tino, any adult like kind of feels some kind of way if somebody says something negative towards them, especially on social media or whatever. No. But imagine like a teenager not having all the years of wisdom we have to be able to process that. It comes across really
2: mean. But it's
4: mean
2: not even kids. I just saw the story. I didn't know this was a thing. One of the guys on that TV show, Pawn Stars, actually committed suicide. And there was a note, and on the note, it said something about Facebook bullying. This is a grown man.
4: I know.
2: Bro, you never know what someone's actually going through. And then when you're filled with all this negative energy, it just piles up, and it literally feels like weight, and it drags you down. And if you don't have someone to talk to, or if you feel alone, it could be bad. So I love that if kids, I don't even think it should be kids. I feel like it should be anybody. If this is talking, you should have some type of emergency contact when you sign up. Yeah. And if chat knows that you're saying something, it should alert that emergency
1: contact. And I feel like there needs to be better, like, I guess, alerts about bullying, too.
2: There is. At any given time, 24/7, you can call the lifeline, and it's really easy. It used to be this huge, long, drawn-out number. Logic made a song about it and everything. Yeah. Remember? Mm-hmm. Now it's really easy. You can call 988, or you can text 988. And that's it. They got English. They got Spanish. It's 24/7. So, again, if you ever just feel like alone or things are getting to that point where you're like, ugh, and you just need to vent or talk to somebody, you can text 988. You can call 988, and they even have a chat. So check that out if you need it.
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1: Game time. Yes. Let's play it, man. This is called Are You Smarter Than Nicasio? Really easy. Like, if you're into pop culture and trivia, you're going to be a pro at this. Nicasio will give you a question. He'll give you three multiple choice answers. If you can pick the right one, we'll let you pick your prize. We got tickets for everything. This is your question today.
4: Which artist paid over $600,000 at an auction just to own Marilyn Monroe's personal white baby grand piano? Is it A, Stevie Wonder, B, Mariah Carey, or C, Lil Bow Wow?
1: We have Lauren on the line. She wants to play, so we will. Mm-hmm. Next.

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1: We are Baltimore's number one hit music station.
0: All right, so there are body signals that happen to us every day that we apparently ignore. So I'm going to share them with you. And let's see if this happens. Number one, twitching eyelid.
1: This actually happens often to me. So, and I notice when it's not, like, I don't sleep.
0: It says high stress and magnesium deficiency. Cracks in the corners of your lips.
2: That's old age.
0: This says it's a deficiency of B vitamins and iron. And that your skin just can't heal fast enough.
1: Dang. Sometimes I do get that, but I always thought because it was like cold in my house or something.
0: Cold hands and feet means low levels of iodine or iron.
3: Or you're dead.
0: And your body is struggling to distribute heat.
2: Yeah, circulation. Mm.
0: I feel like this is a woman thing. Bruises appearing for no reason.
2: Yeah, I know.
1: Yeah, that does happen often.
3: Or if they just hit their stuff like barely, like on a chair, and they get a big old bruise. It's like, come on.
2: That's what he's saying.
0: And then we'll close it with this one. Insomnia, despite feeling exhausted. So that means high levels of stress, hormones, or you're just too drained for your brain to even fully relax.
1: Mm. Mm. I feel like I used to have trouble like going to sleep early, but now once I like lay down and go to sleep, I could fall asleep.
2: You know what they say? Take a shower right before bed. And the cooling off process knocks you out.
1: I do shower every night.
0: I leave a little water on me. I know this sounds stupid, but I like to leave a little water on me. Just a little
3: cooler.
0: And then when I lay down and the fan's on or the AC and it hits, something about that cooling relaxes me.
1: I feel like I have water on me too because my husband would be like, I just don't understand how you don't fully dry off. I'm like,
0: beds. Like... the other night, I slept with Matthew McConaughey. on the calm app, he reads a book.
2: Oh, that would be relaxing.
0: It's so relaxing. I swear to God. I was like, whatever. Let's put it on. I'm all cozy and I put it on. He's like, hi, I'm Matthew McConaughey. And tonight I'm going to read you a story.

0: 104.3.
1: All that cheese, man. A celebrity gossip. Mm-hmm. We call it tea time. And we're going to get into it right now on Tino Cochino Radio. Today we're talking Kevin Hart, who was recently called Unk by LeBron James' son, Bronny, in the club, and it made him leave.
0: Dang.
2: Well, now is at a point, like last night I went out and Bronny, LeBron James' son, is in the same, he's in the same club, and he goes, Unk, from across the room. Unk. Can't I turn around and go, Bronny? He's like, what you doing here? That's what I said. It's time to go.
1: It's the suckiest feeling, man. I was called Unk recently a couple weeks ago, and you don't understand how it's going to feel because you don't really think about it. But when it happens, it's like, oh, wow, you view me as old.
0: But
1: it's like a little dagger to the heart.
0: Sign of respect.
3: I was just going to say it. Appropriate word for, like, you know, he doesn't know your name, so he's just like trying to get your attention.
4: A wise older man. Yeah. Right?
0: You want to be called 40? Grandpa.
3: Yeah. Okay. Tell me this. Is Unk better than OG?
1: OG sounds cooler than Unk. Like, it's straight. If someone came up, you said, what up, auntie, or what up, tia? You're going to be like, aye. You're not going to welcome that.
0: I guess you're right. Well, I do feel a way when people call me ma'am. I'm like,
1: Oh, really? See, and what's funny about that from the guy perspective, I know for me, I'm from the South, and I've always been taught out of respect to a woman, you call her ma'am, no matter how old she is. Yes, ma'am. Okay, thank you, ma'am.
4: Were you just like a teenager?
1: Yes, ma'am. Yeah, yeah.
4: Really?
3: Oh. The other day, I walked in front of this dude at Target, and he's like, oh, excuse me there, kiddo. And I was like, oh.
4: Yeah, right. He was 90.
1: That's when Nikasi was walking by his white van, and he was like, hey, I got a lollipop, kiddo.
5: 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You dig that?
1: Dude, I'm 39 years old, and I was just starstruck. Now, you got to understand, I've been in radio since I was 13. I met a lot of people. Mm-hmm. It doesn't happen a lot, but I was starstruck. I want to tell you all about the experience next.

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1: Being starstruck is real, man. It's so funny when it happens. So I, Tino, am 39, be 40 in February. That's crazy, man.
0: It's crazy. Yeah.
2: Shut up.
1: I was just hanging out with Brian Littrell from the Backstreet Boys, lead singer, starstruck.
0: Cool.
1: I'm standing there looking at him, and I'm like, he's real. Yeah. Like I remember watching, like, bro, watch it. I had their CDs. I remember watching them on TV. I remember when they released the album. They literally all got in a plane and flew across the world to do shows. Like, I remember all of this.
2: Yeah.
1: And now I'm like, here I am standing here. This sounds so stupid. I have the straightest hair that pokes out. And Brian used to have these little curls. I used to put gel in my hair when I was in elementary to make my hair curl like Brian.
0: Funny.
1: And so stand there and hang out with him was really dope. And also, you'll hear it in the interview when I run it back for you guys. There was a point where we're sitting there on a stage and he looks at me and I was like, final thoughts, comments, concerns, whatever you want, close it out. He was like, I just want to tell you thank you, man. Like, you're using your platform and what you do to help my son be heard. And if you were to tell 13-year-old me that was a fan of them, that one day I would have him on my show helping his family be heard. Like, bro, that's just crazy.
0: Yeah.
1: So it was just a really cool moment, man. I can't wait for you guys to hear it and see it.
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1: We've talked about this numerous times on the show, and it's happening more and more different places. 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
0: Woo! We are almost there. The top two songs of the day. I know it's been a long top five, but dude, the biggest songs voted by you and your thumbs ups on the iHeartRadio app. Yes, it is coming up next. We're almost there. Don't bail on us. 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
0: There is a surrogate woman fighting for custody of babies that she birthed after the father never claimed them.
1: Yeah, it's crazy.
0: Let's talk about it. I didn't see this, but Serena's got like the story. What's exactly happening?
1: So this woman agreed to be a surrogate for a single man in China, and she gave birth to triplets in November of 2024. Well, I guess the father was having trouble with his visa, so he couldn't come at, you know, I guess at that time. So she's like, okay, well, I'll care for the babies until like you get here. And she did for 20 months though. And at one point, they lost communication because she had even said that she would take the babies to him. And one baby actually died. And this woman was like breastfeeding them, her and her husband, like, you know, really raising them kind of as their own. And she said at one point, two men, like strangers, came to her house because the guy's like, oh, I'm sending friends to come to your house. And she said that she could not verify who these people were. So she's like, I don't feel comfortable giving you these babies.
0: Well, yeah.
1: So that's when they kind of lost contact. And so she started the whole process to adopt these kids because she was like, okay, I guess he abandoned these children. And this was in February of this year. So almost, you know, 2 years later. And now he's like coming with lawyers because he's trying to take these kids now. So like now she's going back. And she's like,
0: she, I feel like, should keep the kids.
2: Especially because she birthed them.
1: Well, but I mean, at first, because I was like, okay, let me read like the fine print of this story because, yeah, like, okay, I know she gave birth, but they're technically not her kids. But if he stopped, but if he technically, but if he stopped communicating for, you know, like months, like, yeah, like I feel like
3: that's abandonment.
1: Yes.
2: So just because he didn't call her over the phone,
1: if they're
2: means
1: your
2: kids, abandonment. Like he didn't
0: 2 years,
2: have his,
0: bro.
2: He didn't have his visa though. He couldn't get over there.
1: But you, if you could still communicate every day, like if I knew my kids were, you know, going through this whole like one died of the RSV. Now I have two other kids that are being raised by somebody. I would be emailing or whatever I have to do
3: or
1: every
3: WhatsApp.
1: Single day. Yes.
3: Yeah, there's ways to communicate.
2: I'm like, send me one kid at least.
3: Just split them.
0: They're constantly making it seem like it's just bananas. Ship me produce, please. Dude, I have a dating podcast, and this week I have special guest Will.i.am for the Black Eyed Peas.
2: Oh, dang.
0: And he breaks down his perfect definition of love. And at first, it sounds really sweet and beautiful. Mm-hmm. But then when he gets to his idea of what actual true love is, I feel like I can smell what he's talking about, and it disgusts me.
1: Oh,
0: and I'll share it with you next.

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0: So on this week's dating podcast, Laugh at Love, I talk about a lot. I had an experience or a conversation with an acquaintance and their friend, and apparently their friend's husband just died, and she moved on, and some people are judging her because they think it's too quick, and then other friends literally told her, man, you're lucky. I wish my husband would die. That's crazy.
2: Wow.
0: Talk about that. We talk about a lot of different things. It was a crazy weekend, so I'm sharing a lot with you, but also I have special guest Will.i.am from the Black Eyed Peas, and he's breaking down to him what true love is.
3: Not getting out of the room when you have to fart and you know they're going to still hold you back, even though you know you got some stinky bombs. That's love, you know? Is she going to drop some stinky bombs too? You're like, dang, bro. Like, you hot, you cute, but damn, you stink. That's love, bro. That's love.
0: Serena, please tell me that you do not go number two in front of your husband.
1: No. I need to lock the door, though, or else my kids won't leave me alone.
2: They go in there and stare at you.
0: I have a friend that told me that he swear they've been together 20 plus years, that he will sit on the toilet and go to the restroom while his wife is next to him at the mirror getting ready, doing her makeup.
2: Oh, for sure.
0: And they'll just hang out.
2: I can be in the restroom, door open, and she's right there doing her makeup.
4: Tell me you courtesy flush.
2: I do, but I'm just, she don't even care. It's just, that's just love right there.
1: I mean, I understand something's going to happen, but we got two bathrooms. So if I'm getting ready, use the other one.
2: That's crazy, Serena. Chino Cucino
0: Radio. I want you to take a second and think about it. What's a car you wish they would bring back? Like, sometimes you forget that cars are not around anymore. My mom's been having issues with her car. This sounds bad, I know, but y'all don't know our relationship, so don't judge. I didn't know what car she had, and she's having issues, so I tried to help, but they don't make anything for her car because they don't make it anymore.
4: Oh, my God.
0: We'll talk about it next.
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1: So what's a car you wish they would bring back? It's Tino Cochino Radio. This is Tino, and my mom reached out. She said, hey, can you, we've been rebuilding our relationship, right? And I it sounds weird, but I don't know what car she drives. I don't live in town.
2: Yeah.
1: I haven't seen it. I don't know. I just know she has a car.
0: Yeah.
1: And so she's been having issues with it. And she was like, yo, can you help me? I had to bust out the back window to get my keys because I locked them in.
0: I'm like, oh my God.
1: I'm sure I could have called someone. But whatever. So she had a coat, like, as her window, right? And I'm just like, oh my God, Mom. All right, we'll figure it out. So I call a local glass company and I'm like, hey, man, I'm out of town, but you know, my mom had this incident. I'm trying to get her a window. How do we get it replaced? She's like, all right, what kind of car is it? And so she sent it to me. It's a 2005 Mercury Sable.
2: I know exactly what that looks like.
0: I don't even know what that one, it is.
1: Mercury is not even a thing anymore.
2: Yeah.
1: Like, they're not around. Crazy. I remember it as a kid.
2: Me too.
1: And so the guy was like, look, man, they don't even make parts for this car anymore anywhere in the nation.
0: That's
1: so crazy. What are we going to do? He's like, your best bet's to go to eBay. And so I went to eBay immediately, found it, ordered it. They're going to install it. It's all good.
3: That's insane.
0: Nice.
2: Who's keeping the glass around for eBay? That's crazy.
1: Well, a lot of cars, like people will take the cars in and let's say like junk shops.
2: Junk yards.
1: Yeah.
2: Okay, yeah.
1: So the parts are out there. We got it. They got it. It's all good. But I just started thinking about like cars. Like what are throwback cars that are not around anymore? Like my dad, I'm not manly, so I don't know everything. I want to say he had a T-top Thunderbird. That's a thing, right?
3: Yeah.
2: Ooh. Mm-hmm.
1: He used to have that. I remember it was like a baby blue, like a candy baby blue. And I always thought it was a really cool car.
0: I had a Maxima.
2: That's the better car.
0: Oh, I hated it though, because I would always have problems with it. And then it was embarrassing. I had to put power steering fluid in it all the time. And then because of like when the summer would come, it would just leak out even more. Ugh.
2: Then he couldn't turn
0: it. Was a
2: headache. Going in straight lines.
3: When you had that car, did you have nice white toes?
0: No, probably not. I was broke.
2: Oh my God. Jesus.
1: What's your excuse now?
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1: Baltimore traffic.
2: Good morning. 70 eastbound is closed between 17 and US 40. There is an accident near the Hollow Road overpass. Just a heads up, there's debris in the roadway on Falls Road northbound, and this is near Hickory Hill Road, so make sure you're paying attention in that area. 95, 895, and the Beltway look good. Both the Harbor Tunnel and the Fort McHenry Tunnel are running smoothly. BW Parkway and 97 are in good shape. I'll keep you updated with any changes. I'm Rose, and that's your traffic.
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2: For your Monday, what's up, Rose?
3: Nearly 20 people were taken to the hospital after falling ill at the Capital Guardian Youth Challenge Academy in Laurel. The Anne Arundel County Fire Department responded to the Youth Academy Sunday afternoon for a medical emergency. Investigators say carbon monoxide was not to blame and the illness may be food-related. The Academy is a military-style residential youth program run by the D.C. National Guard in partnership with the Office of the State Superintendent of Education. The Patterson Park pool reopened on Sunday after vandalism forced it to close on Saturday. Recreation and park officials say vandals removed drain grates and threw them in the water, and there was feces in the pool. Not great. Crews removed the debris, addressed the contamination, and treated the water so the pool could reopen yesterday. This was the second time the pool is closed because of vandals. And the Baltimore Ravens will hold the first of 12 open practices for fans this week. The first full team practice is Wednesday at the Under Armour Performance Center in Owings Mills. Ravens rookies, quarterbacks, and injured vets reported to camp last week, and veterans will return on Tuesday. I'm Rose. Those are the three things you need to know for your day on Z104.
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14: Good morning. Not much traffic right now. Ritchie Highway southbound between 6th Avenue Northeast and Georgia Avenue. Only that left lane is getting by because of the Empire Towers building closure. Other than that, it's a pretty quiet ride. No major accidents or lane closures on 95, 895, and the Beltway. Both the Harbor Tunnel and the Fort McHenry Tunnel are running smoothly. BW Parkway, 97 and 70 are all in good shape, and travel times remain pretty normal. I'm Rose, and that's your traffic on Z104.3.
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34: Baltimore weather. Partly cloudy today with a high of 87.
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2: Here's Rose with three things you need to know.
3: For your Monday. What's up, Rose?
4: Nearly 20 people were taken to the hospital after falling ill at the Capital Guardian Youth Challenge Academy in Laurel. The Anne Arundel County Fire Department responded to the Youth Academy Sunday afternoon for a medical emergency. Investigators say carbon monoxide was not to blame and the illness may be food-related. Ocean City officials in Maryland reported that their new canopy enforcement pilot program is successful, resulting in more warnings, fewer complaints, and minimal repeat offenders. The mayor stated that the program's future will be determined based on compliance, lanes, lifeguard operation, citation, and cost. Now, the enforcement team took over duties from Beach Patrol, is set to work until Labor Day, after which the city council will decide whether to continue the initiative. And the Washington Capitals hosted their 14th annual Baltimore Street Hockey Tournament. About 120 kids from recreation centers across the city competed for their own Stanley Cup. The Capitals say the tournament is part of a long-term effort to grow hockey in Baltimore and introduce more kids to the sport. The Capitals do plan on returning next year for the tournament's 15th anniversary. I'm Rose. Those are the three things you need to know on Z104.3.
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4: Good morning. Not much traffic right now. Ritchie Highway southbound between 6th Avenue Northeast and George Avenue. Only that left lane is getting by because of the Empire Towers building closure. Other than that, it's a pretty quiet ride. No major accidents or lane closures on 95, 895, and the Beltway. Both the Harbor Tunnel and the Fort McHenry Tunnel are running smoothly. BW Parkway, 97, and 70 are all in good shape, and travel times remain pretty normal. I'm Rose, and that's your traffic on Z104.3.
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2: Baltimore weather. Partly cloudy today with a high of 87.
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1: Baltimore traffic. Good morning. There's stop and go on 895 southbound between Boston O'Donnell Street area and the Harbor Tunnel. 32 westbound is stop and go between Telegraph Road and Laurel Fort Meade Road. The inner loop is slow between Park Heights Avenue and the JFX. The outer loop is slow between Eastern Avenue and 702. There's an accident. It has been moved over to the right shoulder. That's at the Chesco Avenue overpass. You're also going to see slow traffic on 95 southbound at 895 for police activity. I'm Rose, and that's your traffic.
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1: 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Partly cloudy today with a high of 87.
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1: Here's Rose with three things you need to know.
2: For your Monday. What's up, Rose?
3: Nearly 20 people were taken to the hospital after falling ill at the Capital Guardian Youth Challenge Academy in Laurel. The Anne Arundel County Fire Department responded to the Youth Academy Sunday afternoon for a medical emergency. Investigators say carbon monoxide was not to blame and the illness may be food-related. The Academy is a military-style residential youth program run by the D.C. National Guard in partnership with the Office of the State Superintendent of Education. The Patterson Park pool reopened on Sunday after vandalism forced it to close on Saturday. Recreation and park officials say vandals removed drain grates and threw them in the water, and there was feces in the pool. Not great. Crews removed the debris, addressed the contamination, and treated the water so the pool could reopen yesterday. This was the second time the pool is closed because of vandals. And the Baltimore Ravens will hold the first of 12 open practices for fans this week. The first full team practice is Wednesday at the Under Armour Performance Center in Owings Mills. Ravens rookies, quarterbacks, and injured vets reported to camp last week, and veterans will return on Tuesday. I'm Rose. Those are the three things you need to know for your day on Z104.3.
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3: Good morning. There's stop and go on 895 southbound between Boston O'Donnell Street area and the Harbor Tunnel. 32 westbound is stop and go between Telegraph Road and Laurel Fort Meade Road. The inner loop is slow between Park Heights Avenue and the JFX. The outer loop is slow between Eastern Avenue and 702. There's an accident. It has been moved over to the right shoulder. That's at the Chesco Avenue overpass. You're also going to see slow traffic on 95 southbound at 895 for police activity. I'm Rose, and that's your traffic.
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11: 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As secrets unravel, Alice discovers there's a thin line between hunter and prey. 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
3: Partly cloudy today with a high of 87.
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2: Good morning.
1: Showbiz Shelly, here we go. $2,000. This is very exciting.
2: I know it is. Okay.
1: I mean, when it's $200, it's fine, but like, this is very exciting.
2: I know.
1: And Alexia is here to take you on. Good morning. How are you?
3: I am good. How are you, Fred?
1: Doing great. Thanks for listening and being part of the 13. Give me a fun fact about you.
3: I am a phlebotomist for 23 years.
1: A phlebotomist?
2: Wow.
1: You ever had somebody pass out, like, on top of you?
3: Not on top of me, but yes, I've had people pass out.
1: Because I come in there, 6'5", 230-pound me, and they make me sit down, they strap me in. Because that little girl's like, if you fall over, ain't nothing I can do about this. And I've been...
3: Right.
1: I don't like it. $2,000, five questions, 1,190 wins all time, only 81 losses, and 35 straight for Shelly. Guys, good luck.
2: Okay, good luck.
1: All right, off Shelly goes to the sound booth. Poof, she cannot hear the questions. Alexia, question number one. Beyonce's dad announced this group will be releasing remixes of their music in celebration of the 25th anniversary of their first album. Name the group. This Ted Lasso star said he turned down a fourth season of the show despite making $1 million an episode.
2: Three.
3: Pass.
1: LeBron James finally revealed which team he'll be playing for. Name the team.
3: The 76ers.
1: Which singer walked out with Lions player Aiden Hutchinson and hockey gold medalist the Hughes brothers at his shows over the weekend?
2: Three.
1: And the viral monkey who stole our hearts by clinging to a stuffed animal is officially 1 year old. What is his name?
2: Three. Two.
3: Pass.
1: Oh, I can't help you out. It's too much money to be messing around with this. You got a two.
3: Yeah.
1: You got a two.
2: Two. Okay.
1: Yeah. All so right. Let's see how this goes. I feel good about it for you, Shelly. It is, but no, it's way better than a zero. You're right. No, you're
2: yes.
1: Exactly right. I would say two is about the average score, so not bad. Beyonce's dad announced that this group will be releasing remixes of their music in celebration of the 25th anniversary of their first album. Name the group.
2: Destiny's Child.
1: Who else would it be? Right. This Ted Lasso star said he turned down a fourth season of the show despite making $1 million an episode.
2: Jason Sudeikis.
1: Yeah, I got time. I got... $1 million an episode? Yeah, I got time.
4: Oh, yeah, right.
1: LeBron, if they paid me $1 million for a tangent episode, I'd be doing tangents all day. LeBron James finally revealed which team he'll be playing for. Name the team.
2: The 76ers.
1: Yes, which singer walked out with Lions player Aiden Hutchinson and hockey gold medalist the Hughes brothers at his shows over the weekend?
2: Lions player? 3, 2, 1.
1: The walkout, Shelly. The walkout.
2: You said Jared Goff? I don't think I understand.
4: She thinks you're asking what Lions player.
1: Well, then you got to ask to re... what'd I say? I said Lions player. No, you got to ask to repeat the question then if you don't understand. Morgan Wallen. The walkout. Morgan Wallen.
2: Yeah,
1: you got to ask me to repeat the question, girl.
2: All right, okay.
1: And first time? And the viral monkey who stole our hearts by clinging to a stuffed animal is officially 1 year old. What's his name?
2: Oh, what is his name? That is a great question.
1: Well, I'm not going to tell you.
4: Three.
2: That.
4: A two.
2: Smiley. I don't
1: Punch.
2: Know.
1: His name Punch. Is Punch.
4: How dare you?
1: Punch. Boy, you just barely did it.
4: How dare you?
1: Alexia, two almost got it done. It almost got it done.
3: I know, and I knew Punch.
1: See?
2: You did? Oh,
1: all right.
2: No.
1: Well, 3-2, which means Shelly wins, which means Alexia, you got to say it. My name is Alexia. I got showed up on the showdown, and you can't hang with the gorilla. Go.
3: My name is Alexia, and I cannot hang with the gorilla.
1: You also can't hang with the viral monkey. Pull! Hi, Alexia. Have an amazing day with your phlebotomist stuff. And thanks so much for listening. Hang on.
3: All right. Thank you.
1: Stay right there. Shelly, you did it. 2000. These are big numbers now for me. Four digits. I'm confused. $2,050 tomorrow. 1,191 wins in 36 straight.
2: Whew. All right. Sounds good.
1: We do this every now and again, but we have looked up the record, haven't we? It's like we think it's in the threes.
5: Yeah, I believe so.
1: We think it's in the. So we're not too far away. What are we? Maybe, I don't know. 10 wins away ish. Yeah, 20, oh, wow. 20 wins away from that. Yeah, you just got to win more and harder and faster.
6: You're doing great, sweetie.
1: Yeah.
2: Oh,
1: doing great. You're doing a good job. All right, 2050 tomorrow. We'll see you then. Have a great day.
2: All right, you too. Bye.
1: Okay. Kiki's Court, because it is Monday.
6: Yes.
1: It's up next. Bot out, Bob.
6: Girl.
1: Oh, we're back to girl now.
6: You're exposed.
1: Don't look at me.
6: I know, right?
1: I don't know why you're looking at me.
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16: Good morning. There's stop and go on BW Parkway southbound between Arundel Mills Boulevard and 175. Outer loop is slow between White Marsh Boulevard and Paring Parkway. There's an accident on the outer loop before Security Boulevard. You're going to see stop and go from 795. An accident's been moved to the right shoulder on 95 northbound at BW Parkway. And construction has two right lanes closed on 95 northbound at South College Avenue. You're going to see stop and go from 279. I'm Rose, and that's your traffic on Z104.3.
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16: Partly cloudy today with a high of 87.
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1: Here's Rose with three things you need to know.
2: For your Monday. What's up, Rose?
3: Nearly 20 people were taken to the hospital after falling ill at the Capital Guardian Youth Challenge Academy in Laurel. The Anne Arundel County Fire Department responded to the Youth Academy Sunday afternoon for a medical emergency. Investigators say carbon monoxide was not to blame and the illness may be food related. Ocean City officials in Maryland reported that their new canopy enforcement pilot program is successful, resulting in more warnings, fewer complaints, and minimal repeat offenders. The mayor stated that the program's future will be determined based on compliance, complaints, lifeguard operation, citation, and cost. Now, the enforcement team took over duties from Beach Patrol, is set to work until Labor Day, after which the city council will decide whether to continue the initiative. And the Washington Capitals hosted their 14th annual Baltimore Street Hockey Tournament. About 120 kids from recreation centers across the city competed for their own Stanley Cup. The Capitals say the tournament is part of a long-term effort to grow hockey in Baltimore and introduce more kids to the sport. The Capitals do plan on returning next year for the tournament's 15th anniversary. I'm Rose. Those are the three things you need to know on Z104.3.
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2: Good morning, everyone. 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It's the Fred Show. 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
2: Hi, Jason Brown. 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
2: Showbiz and Bella are here. Kiki's court in just a second. Ba-dum-bum.
14: Girl. You are exposed.
2: Oh, I can't wait. 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Look at me every time you say exposed. 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
14: Today's
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2: I am, man.
14: Oh,
2: 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About to find out. I can't wait to hear what you're exposing me for doing. We'll get to the throwback dance party now. 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And we're back in 3 minutes. It's the Fred Show, commercial free. The next 40 minutes, no commercials.

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1: Baltimore traffic.
2: Good morning. There's an accident on the outer loop before Security Boulevard. The shoulder is blocked. You're going to see stop and go traffic from 795. There's also reports of lots of debris in the area, so be careful there. Construction has a left lane closed on 95 southbound between 24 and Mountain Road. You're going to see stop and go traffic there. Slow traffic on 70 eastbound between Baltimore National Pike and Columbia Pike. 83 northbound, there's a medical emergency between Shawn Road and Belfast Road. I'm Rose, and that's your traffic on Z104.3.
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2: Partly cloudy with afternoon showers or thunderstorms, high of 88.
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0: animal's yawn is based on its brain size. The bigger the brain, the longer the yawn.
1: Oh, wow.
0: Studies show that vertebrates with larger brains and more neurons tend to have longer lasting yawns. The correlation suggests the bigger the brain, the longer the yawn, as is evidenced by research involving over 100 species of mammals and birds. Additionally, the average duration of yawns can predict a species' brain weight and the number of cortical neurons. And then, you know, the frequency of yawns has to do with oxygen. Mm-hmm. So, like, if you yawn a whole bunch, there's not enough oxygen in the room.
2: Yeah.
0: So, because Jason's always sucking it out of here.
2: Yeah, I am.
0: That gigantic head of his.
2: I'd be yawning.
0: Big brain. Yeah. Big yawn.
2: Mm-hmm.
0: A lot of yawn. Oxygen. Yep. Big ego.
1: There you go.
0: You know?
2: Know it.
0: You sold it. You know it. That sounded like a yawn.
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0: 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Thank you so much for having us on today. 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Why did somebody get ghosted? Stay or go. We'll debate some relationship drama. Have us on. Have an amazing day. Catch up on the app. We'll see you tomorrow. Bye, guys.
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3: Baltimore traffic.
1: Good morning. There's construction on BW Parkway northbound between 32 and NSA. There's construction and the right lane is closed. There's also construction on 95 southbound between 24 and Mountain Road. The left lane is closed, so expect stop and go in that area. An earlier incident on the outer loop before Security Boulevard has been cleared. There's some off-road activity on Ritchie Highway southbound between 6th Avenue Northeast and Georgia Avenue. That's from the Empire Towers closure. Other than that, traffic is moving pretty well. I'm and that's your traffic.
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0: Baltimore weather.
1: Partly cloudy with afternoon showers or thunderstorms, high of 88.
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0: Brandon Walsh on the original Beverly Hills 90210. 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
0: 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Now Ryan counts them down. This is the iHeartRadio Top 5. 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
1: Well, these are your faves. 90s, alt legends, the Smashing Pumpkins. Remember them? They're being honored with an upcoming tribute album, Sending Hearts to All My Dearies, where modern artists cover their favorite pumpkin songs. Its lead single is Hummer, out now by Tame Impala, who's here with Jenny at number 3, Dracula.

0: 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Coming up, this is the age we reach peak attractiveness, according to plastic surgeons.
1: So I'll tell you what they say for men and for women.

0: say.
1: You're on air with Ryan Seacrest on Z1043. So the American Society of Plastic Surgeons conducted a poll to see when we reach peak attractiveness. According to their research, this is going to depress a lot of people.
0: What?
1: So the doctors say women reach peak attractiveness at 30.
2: No.
0: Oh.
1: Well, of course we're going to argue that.
0: I would have guessed 40.
1: But haven't you met peak attractive people of all ages? Like, you meet them and you're like, gosh, you're killing it.
0: Yeah.
1: It could be any age.
0: I mean, I guess 30. I mean, when I look back to when I was 30, I was like, oh.
1: But now you also feel like you could have a peak or another peak or be in a peak. Tanya, they say for men that we are our most attractive.
0: 40, 45.
3: 7.
1: 38.
0: 30.
2: What?
1: Yeah, I don't agree either. So I argue with the doctors.
0: Yeah.
1: I don't agree. It's just one time. And as a matter of fact, I don't care what you say, doctors. I'm not going to buy it.
0: Right.
1: Because I want to know there's hope for the future.
0: Yeah. I agree.
3: There's always hope for the future. Always.
0: Mm-hmm.
1: Okay.
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1: 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Why did somebody get ghosted? 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

0: Baltimore's number one hit music station is Z104.3. Seacrest with you. Yeah, he exploded onto the scene back in 2000 with his own unique brand of St. Louis hip-hop, which stood out from other artists of that era. But the thing about early 2000s rap was that pretty much every superstar also had a unique style and sound. Not only Nelly, you had Jay-Z, DMX, Luda, Eminem, Ja Rule, Lil Wayne, 50 Cent, and more. Nobody sounded the same. And Nelly believes that individuality came from how artists were discovered then compared to today.
1: I think in that era, you had to buy into the artists themselves. Now, an artist can become huge before they even understand what being an artist is. We grew up on the culture first, and then we were a part of it. And I think now, I mean, you know, you catch a viral moment and somebody's huge right away, and they don't even understand totally how to make a song. That might have been the third song ever they ever made, and now they're forced to be an artist, which they really don't know how to be an artist. But we come from that era where it was, you had to prove yourself to get the deal. Not you got the deal, now you got to prove

0: that you can keep it. And it's backwards. You know what I'm saying? Not saying that it's not worthy, and I don't wish ill wills on anybody. It's just different.
1: And different is precisely what made so many music fans take notice of Nelly. That moment they heard any of Country Grammar's iconic singles for the first time.
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1: That is going to wrap it up for us tomorrow on the show. 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

So people are into these mocktails. There's a mocktail company expanding. What its founders are saying, the area's first alcohol-free boutique opening inside Savage Mill in Howard County. That's opening up, I think, very soon, actually. It's Z1043.

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Trump pleaded guilty to that, I guess, that confrontation he had in London, England. So he may be going to jail. I don't think he's going to jail time for this. He could up to be up to 3 years in jail. We'll see what happens. It's Sabrina Carpenter now on Z1043.

0: Benson Boone and the Time of My Life is on Z104.3. Baltimore's number one hit music station. It's my climb. So, this is hilarious. So Lady T was hanging out with me. We were hanging out over in the Baltimore Peninsula and her car got towed. We had to go get her. It was like an adventure of getting her car back. We had to go to West Baltimore. That's where they towed it to. It was pretty crazy, guys. I'm just going to be honest with you. It took us like an hour and a half to get this vehicle back. But it was a story that we'll never forget. I got B.O.B., Bruno Mars, and Billie Eilish next on Z104.3.
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17: Baltimore weather.
18: Right now, temperatures are in the high 70s. Well, looking forward to today, you have a slight chance of showers and thunderstorms after 2 p.m. Those odds are close to 30%. Till then, it's expected to be a mostly sunny day with an estimated high just shy of 90 degrees. I'm Spencer Gaynor with the weather.
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I'm Mike Klein. I did not get a Hawaiian shirt. I missed both days of getting Hawaiian shirts at Oriole Park. Man, you have to get there, like, really early. Like, it's insane. It's somber now. My body isn't ready on Z104.3.

104.3. It's Mike Klein in for Elizabeth Bethany today. Listen to this. Most dangerous U.S. city to drive in. It was Knoxville, Memphis, Denver, Kansas City, not Baltimore. Have they been on 695? Man, we drive erratic around here. Come on. You know I'm not lying. You know we've had a lot of incidents around here. Huntrix and Olivia Dean are next on Z104.3. Just look how much our car insurance is, for crying out loud.

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Why did somebody get ghosted? We'll investigate. Stay or go. We'll debate some relationship drama. 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

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I got your hook up on the best of Baltimore. It's going to be at MMT Bank Stadium. 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

39% of Gen Z adults admit to shoplifting. It's a Z104.3. I mean, there's probably a lot more that don't. You know, I'll admit it. I do have to self-checkout sometimes. Why do they make me do my own self-checkout? I feel like, why am I doing this? Like, do I work here? It's Z104.3.

Waiting by the phone every day on The Fred Show. Why did somebody get ghosted? We'll investigate. Stay or go. We'll debate some relationship drama. It's like group therapy. 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
1: Kristen.
0: You are caller 14. You're going to go to the Best of Baltimore party, all the great restaurants in Baltimore. You're going to be hanging out with us at Raven Stadium, okay? Congratulations.
1: Oh, awesome. Thank you.
0: Where are you going right now?
1: I just got off of work, and I'm going to get a matcha.
0: Are you just getting it for fun, or you like need to wake up?
1: Yeah, I need, like, caffeine.
0: Oh my God, I need one of those right now.

0: 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Do you want to go see Doja Cat when she comes through CFG Bank Arena? I got a pair of tickets for you to win. That's coming up a little bit after 5 o'clock. 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

I have a pair of Doja Cat tickets for CFG Bank Arena. Do you want to go to this amazing show? Like, she's so amazing live. I saw her a couple years ago at Capital One Arena, and she killed it. Caller 14 right now, 844-410-1043. I'll hook you up with those tickets on Z1043. 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

0: 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And I don't know. I feel weird about the whole situation. I feel like it's so, it should be like a mystery. Your thoughts about this, 844-410-1043.
1: Maybe on the first date, like, you're like, oh my God, I gotta, like, use the bathroom like a second. Like, and it's like that. But if you're dating for a little bit, like, who cares?
0: I like to have, like, the mystery, like, hide it.
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had an experience over the weekend in Z104.3. So we ended up in West Baltimore. But here's how we ended up in West Baltimore. Because my friend was visiting. Her car got towed. So we had to go get her car back. They got towed to West Baltimore. I have no idea why. It was so weird. But we got it back. Everything's fine now, but what an adventure Saturday. Didn't get home till like 3 in the morning. Somber's on right now. My body isn't ready on Z104.3.

Waiting by the phone every day on The Fred Show. Why did somebody get ghosted? We'll investigate. Stay or go. We'll debate some relationship drama. It's like group therapy. And $2,050 with Showbiz Shelly. In the showdown, beat our pop culture expert in 5 questions. And you get paid big money on The Fred Show tomorrow morning on

Z104.3, New Benson Boone on right now as we're discovering single women are more likely to get married after starting GLP-1s. This is interesting to me. Apparently, a year and a half after you're on these drugs, you could end up moving in with somebody or even marrying them. That's insane.

0: 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So a good friend of yours, dad, DMs you and like hits on you. Do you tell them?
1: Okay, it depends. If he's good looking, I would definitely reply.
0: No, wait, like you would hook up with him? With your friend's dad?
1: Yeah, if he's good looking.
0: Oh my God, you are hilarious. Wait, has that ever happened to you before?
1: No.
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21: Well, mostly sunny for the rest of this afternoon, with temperatures staying around 85. Tonight, partly cloudy with low of 70. Tuesday, more showers and thunderstorms likely with a high of 82. Wednesday, mostly sunny and a chance of afternoon storms and highs of 85. I'm Dre Johnson with weather.
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0: Yo, Huntrix Golden right there on Z104.3. My name is EJ. What you got popping?
1: Nothing. I'm just having a cold beer.
0: Awesome. Now, what would that lead to? Harder liquor?
1: Yes, and rolling all night.
0: I can dig it.
1: Yes, every day.
0: Oh, wow. You may have a problem.

Ariana Grande, Hate That I Made You Love Me on Z104.3. My name is EJ. Who wants to see my guy Harry Styles in New York? Because you know we're going to take care of your Amtrak tickets, right? 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Say how much you love Harry for your shot to win. Yeah.

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30: Well, mostly sunny for the rest of this afternoon with temperatures staying around 85. Tonight, partly cloudy with low of 70. Tuesday, more showers and thunderstorms likely with a high of 82. Wednesday, mostly sunny and a chance of afternoon storms and highs of 85. I'm Dre Johnson with weather.
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